0: Sure looking fine. 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
1: Oh.
0: Ooh, wee! Sure looking fine.
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0: Ooh, wee!

Today's my day. So why don't you pick up your change, walk out that door, shove it right up your

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Were you tortured by your own thirst in those pleasures that you seek, that made you Tom the Curious, that makes you James the Weak?

cause I work for it. But it first start with a goal. It's complicated, but I still roll. 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I done multiply vintage gold. Quick meeting in

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0: 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It's finger licking good. Promo Santa.
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stars. Maple keys are spinning to the water. 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Granite

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You know, you've been really good to me. 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You built me up. 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And I really love you. Listen,

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I play football, you play cricket. I get tens, you get sixes. You are Robin, I'm the Batman. You pay tax, I am the tax man. You buy garms, I'm the designer. I am Messi, you are Maguire. You're a mildew, I'm a roast. I am the postman, you are the post. I'm the landlord, you're the resident. You work for Asda, I am the president. I'm chess, you're checkers. You lost seconds, so do I. I spit bars, you can't rhyme.